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1: Well, there you are. You and Jim about wore out the repeater earlier, I think, didn't you?
0: Kind of working on it there. I'm watching an episode of Columbo right at the moment, just letting you know. Columbo's on. And I'll be back to you in a moment.
1: All right, I'm up here. Well, I'm at the power line right now, but I'm heading up. And we'll talk to you shortly. K8YWV.
0: Roger, be right here. I'm just trying to get the, I got to understand what's going on in the first part of Columbo. But I'll be back to you. Be back to you shortly. W8HLR.

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2: Oh my goodness, hello Bob, how in the world are you doing?
1: Live, still breathing. Mike's probably still watching Columbo. Knowing him, him and Jim were talking about that earlier this evening. I heard him. Just been sitting here kind of scanning through off and on, paying attention to the radio. I've heard you a couple times that I need to talk to Wes.
2: Glad you came in. Been a while. Everything going okay for you?
1: Other than the heat and humidity and all that smoke we've had the past few days, but I think it's clearing up now, so that'll make things a little better. If the humidity goes away, it'll make it a lot better, but we shall see.
2: Yeah, I tell you one thing, that smoke yesterday was bad. It was here anyway. It was terrible.
1: I don't think we had it as bad down here as like people up there and that neck was. I think they got more, but it was you could smell it and you could definitely see it, no doubt. It was kind of a I guess you would call it like a gloomy looking day. It was just it was strange for that this time of year.
2: Oh yeah, it was. It was pretty bad here. It stunk. Oh my God, it was awful. Do you still have to wear the man in black outfit at your job site?
1: I gave up that job a few months ago. I got tired of them changing the way things should be done, the way things need to be done. Every time you turn around, they kept changing the rules on them. I changed my mind and I just left.
2: I don't blame you. I couldn't imagine being out there in the hot sun, humidity, black clothes. Oh my gosh, that'd be awful. I don't think I could stand it.
1: Well, it definitely wasn't very enjoyable, and I'm glad I kind of left when I did, because this summer was worse than last summer early, so I think I would have been done at least a month ago anyway, so yeah, I just got tired of their games. Like I said, 1 week it would be, you got to do this week. Then 2 weeks later, no, we got to do it this way now. I'm like, that's enough of this. You want this, you want that. And nothing stayed the same, so I changed my mind.
2: Now, I can't say I blame you. Nobody wants to deal with that stuff. Are you going to make Berryville this year?
1: It's a possibility, but I ain't sure.
2: All right, man, I was wondering. I was going to look for you. I missed you last year. And if you make it this year, maybe I'll keep an eye out for you. You been to Steve's house lately over here in the Freedom State?
1: No, it's been over a month since I've been there. Over a month. I'm going on 2 months, I think. Well, it's been a while. But things have changed a little bit, at least down here.
2: All right, I copy that. That happens from time to time. But at any rate, no, make Berryville, I'll keep an eye out for you. The good thing is you can bring Miss Georgia with you.
1: Yep, no doubt about that. No doubt about that. She will be with me if I make it there. Definitely guarantee you that. Took some doing, but finally, after many years, they changed their mind and allowed doves and so on. She was there last year. I'm sure you know about that, I guess. But if I make it this year, I'll have my shirt on that Christina had made for me. I like that shirt. It's neat.
2: Yeah, there you go. Dale, yeah, I knew you were there last year. We just missed each other, I reckon. I didn't make it to the for the picture for the Bluemont Repeater Group picture. I didn't make that either. I guess I was too occupied looking at stuff, I reckon.
1: I hear you, Wes. I hear you. No worries there, my friend. No worries there. Yeah, I made the picture of him. If you bring it up on the NV10 net thing or whatever, me and Miss George are right in the front.
2: Yeah, I did look at it. I saw it. I did take a look at it. Yep. It's pretty neat. Pretty good group of people there, too. Big old group of people. I'm surprised it was that many people. I was in the picture, not last year, but the year before. Me, Mike, Jan was in there. Tim was in there. But, yeah, didn't make the picture this past year. Maybe we'll try to make it this year.
1: Well, Wes, as long as you get there and you enjoy yourself and get to chit-chat here and there, nothing wrong with that. You know, it's just nice. Well, the weather last year you couldn't beat. That's for daggum sure for Berryville. That was the best I've ever been there, and I was shocked. I don't know if it's going to be that nice this year or not, but you never can tell. You never can tell with Mother Nature.
2: Well, I tell you, I hope it ain't too unbearable. I don't do well with the heat and humidity, especially the humidity. So I'm hoping it ain't too terrible. Yeah, last year was pretty nice. I really hope this year's not too awful. I can't stand it. That humidity is what gets me, man. It just takes something out of you. I just can't do it.
1: Yes, my friend, humidity is an evil thing. That's for daggum sure. Me having COPD, I definitely can't take it much anymore. The past couple of days here, I walk outside, I might walk Miss George around the yard, and I was like, we got to get back in the house, dog, because it's just too warm and too stuffy.
2: You know, have you been going over to your favorite place in the woods? Over there at the park or wherever you go, sit in the woods and walker.
1: Here lately we've just been going every morning, plus they're working on the main road that takes me there from here, so now I gotta go around the long way. It takes me as much as it would take me to go there and back. That's how long it takes me to get just getting there now. So we only go once a day, and I stay there until it starts getting too uncomfortable where I don't want to keep running the truck and burning up gas since that's gotten so expensive. So once it starts getting where it's not no fun to sit there and I can't turn the truck off and roll down the windows, we come on back here, I grab me a little bite to eat, maybe take a little nap, then we walk around the yard the rest of the day and the evening. I take her out 3 or 4 times, just let her take care of business and come back in here and be lazy. W8HLR.
2: There he is. I figured we'd wake him up here in a little bit. Go ahead, Mike. KE8YWZ.
0: What in the hell are you doing up this late at night, Bob? You're supposed to be in bed. I mean, goodness gracious, I don't know what the world I'm going to do with you.
1: No worries, Mike. Good to hear you, my friend. Good to hear you. Not ready for bed yet. I guess I take too long of a nap this afternoon, so I'm kind of wide awake, and I heard Wes trying to get you a few times, so I figured I better chime in since I was just sitting here watching a game show but not listening to a game show, so me and Wes been chatting, so I'll pass it back to Wes, and Wes can pass it back to Mike since he's done fussing at me now, and he knows I don't care because we're just a bunch of kooks anyway.
2: Oh, yeah, the Kook Club. I've got a shirt that says the Kook Club. KQ4GBE, Scott sent me a shirt that says the Kook Club. I might have to wear that to Berryville, I reckon. Well, I hope you can make it, Bob. I hope you can make it to Berryville. I look forward to seeing you. And, yeah, Mike, I've been calling you. I figured you went. I heard you and Jim talking a little earlier. Yeah, you and Jim had a good conversation. I was listening. I knew you said you were watching Columbo or Mannix or something. And here you are. So I'll pass to you. W8HR, K81WB.
0: Yeah, I was talking to Jimbo for a little bit, and now I'm watching. So I'm watching Columbo right at the moment. I fell asleep for a little bit. I'll tell you what I did. I sure did fall asleep for a little bit. Bob, what in the hell is going on across the doggone drink? I mean, I ain't waded over there. I reckon I could. I reckon I could get out and walk over across the creek and meet you over on the other side of the creek. But I was just wondering, is there anything exciting going on the other side of the creek?
3: KB3.
1: Hey, RZ, nope. Quiet as a church mouse over here, Mike. Quiet as a church mouse. Nothing going on. Nothing to talk about, brag about, or think about. Wes?
2: Yeah, it's pretty... Mike, you and Bob could probably talk simplex. Well, I know you could do simplex. Just right across the water from each other. That's pretty neat. Y'all could do simplex, all right. But this 210 repeater, it's a good repeater. It's just as good as the 300 repeater, in my opinion. This repeater, for where I'm at, does better for me than the 300 does, from my location. This is a darn good repeater. It does a good job. But, yeah, you all could do simplex. Y'all want to do that sometime. Go ahead, Mike.
0: Oh, we could do that right now. We've done simplex many a time. We can go simplex right this moment, I think. Well, I'd have to do it, make some changes downstairs, but...
2: Uh-oh, did your battery die?
0: On the doggone... It's my thumb on the doggone PTT. Bob and I have done simplex many, many, many times.
1: Yes, we have. Yes, we have many, many times. And a few times we stayed up till 3 or 4 o'clock in the daggum morning. But and Mike's always want me to turn my power down when we go to simplex. And he said that's what he always said. And I would take it all the way down to 5 watts. I haven't tried it on this repeater yet because I can make the 300 for 5 watts from sitting here in my monster Radio Shack, so I know I can make the 300. Every night I check in, I'm only running 5 watts from down here, and I'll have to give it a whirl. Maybe next time around I'll flip this thing down to 5 watts and see what happens. Wes?
2: Well, it would be interesting to see if you can do it. This repeater has great coverage. Like I said, this one has my area, that covers my area better than the 300 does. Not knocking the 300. It's a good one, too, but, yeah, this one seems to do a little bit better over here than the 300 does. It's a good one. I can't remember what Watt's call sign is, but, he's got him a good repeater. It works pretty darn good. Go ahead, Mike.
0: Now, this works pretty doggone good. This is pretty magnificent. And it covers right over there to Bob across the creek and all. And works great. Fantastic. At any rate, Bob, you said that you...
2: Come down on the PTT. don't know. Either his battery died or he wasn't coming down on the PTT. It happens quite often.
1: Am I still making it, Wes?
2: You're absolutely perfect, Bob. 100%. No trouble at all on 5 watts.
1: Are you able to copy me okay? Do I have a radio problem?
2: Yeah, I got you now, Mike. You just need to stay down on that PTT. Stay down on that PTT. But, Bob, I don't know if you copied or not, but, yeah, you're fine at 5 watts. No trouble at all.
1: All right, then. He's got to get Mike to keep his... I was going to say something else, but I can't remember exactly what I was going to say right now. I had something in the back of my brain. I guess it completely went out the back of my brain. So. But that's okay. I heard Mike last time, and it sounded like he was... fumbling with the microphone. I said he needs to get him a new microphone, but he'll figure it out. Him and his wonderful little radio that he loves to death, and he either runs out of the battery or now maybe he's done worn the microphone out. I'm passing it back to Wes and get it back in order we had. Wes?
2: Eric, K8YWB. Yeah, Bob, you're fine at 5 watts, no trouble at all. You leave it there, no trouble whatsoever. Yeah, Mike, you gotta stay down on that PTT. You must be on the Wawaxin. Gotta stay down on that thing. Go ahead, Mike.
0: I am. I'm on the Wawaxin, and I gotta be cognizant of the PTT. I'm sorry, guys. I apologize. I gotta sit there and remember where the this son of a gun. I mean. Well, it's only about, this one's only about it getting close into 15 years old. But it gets the trick done. I just got to remember, hold your finger a little bit more steady.
1: Fumbling through the yellow pages. Just keep the thumb where it belongs, where it needs to be, but it's okay, Mike. You're just on. Maybe you're just getting laser as you age a little bit. Thumb's getting tired or something, though. But that's okay. That's okay. That's just the way some things are. My other microphone to my iCom, that's a pain in the butt because I'm too used to this Yaesu one. And when I go to change frequencies, when I play with the iCom in the truck sometimes, I forget how to make the channels go up or make it scan, so I got to rethink and... Remember, you got to go on the face of the microphone, not the side. K8YWV from KB3. ARZ.
2: Yeah, K8YWV. I've got a handheld. I've got an HT that's the same way. You got to stay down on that PTT. Because I don't know. I mean, you really got to come down on it. If you don't come down on it hard, it'll drop out. I've got one just like that, so I know what you're dealing with there. Go ahead, Mike.
0: Yeah, what you got to do is recognize that you're on a Wawaxin or whatever handheld, and you got to realize you got to get your brain thinking about it. That's all it is. So, anyway, whatever. So, Bob, how's everything going on across the doggone creek? Is everything okay across the creek?
1: Going as well as it can. I got no complaints except for the heat and the smoke. I think the smoke's going to be gone tomorrow. Me and Wes already talked about that, but that's okay. I'm sure you had some over there anyway, so it don't matter. Other than that, and once the humidity goes away and the temperatures cool off, I'll be happy as a lark. So, Wes?
2: Yeah, the smoke was gone here today. There was no smoke here today. But yesterday, though, that smoke was terrible. It was awful. But no smoke here today. I was glad to see it was gone. Yesterday, though, it was awful. Good today, though. and the humidity has dropped quite a bit. It was very, very humid earlier. We had a thunderstorm come through. The temperatures wasn't all that hot, but still. And Mike, I'll tell you about it later, but I went over to Strasburg and got a spark plug for the pilot. Because it kept missing on one cylinder, I replaced the spark plug. So I darn near sweated myself to death when I was doing that. It wasn't hot out. The temperature wasn't that high. It was just the humidity. I mean, just sweat was just running off of me. And I hate it. I'm going to just say, I hate summer. I hate summer. I absolutely hate summer with a passion. Give me fall and spring. I wish it would stay that way year-round. Go ahead, Mike.
0: Well, you know, maybe it would have been a good idea that we changed spark plugs in my pilot to go along with it. It probably, if they ain't never been changed, it probably ought to just change them and be, get some new ones and gap them and go for it. Probably wouldn't be a bad idea. At any rate, that's something we got. I'll have to do too. At any rate, let's see here. We did not get a thunderstorm. We got darkened skies out there, and never got the thunderstorm. I thought we was going to get one good one. And anyway, Bob, go ahead. Anyway, that's what I was just asking you, Bob. I mean, I just wondered what was going on the other side of the creek. And I can walk over to Bob's house. I can actually, if the water ain't too high, I can walk from here over to Bob's house.
1: KB3, ARZ, before I forget it, you mentioned something earlier, Wes, about, I can't think of his damn name. Watts. Watts' call sign is KQ4QJZ, same as the repeater. And he owned the 300 a lot, a long time ago, believe, and got his own repeater. Jason helps him take care of that, like he takes care of this to him. Probably another reason why this repeater works so well, but the 300 works better in the woods. This doesn't come in as clear in the woods. I know I can make it, because I've talked to a few people on it when I've been in the woods with them. It's just a different location. It's like the 210's better for you up there, because you got probably better line of sight to the 210. The 300 works better for me down here, because I have a better line of sight to it from my location, just like you have a better line of sight to the 210 other than the 300. So that's just the way it works in the game. That's just it is. Wes?
2: Yeah, I do have a better line of sight to 210 than I do 300. I do have a better line of sight to 210 than I do 300. So, yeah, it worked pretty good over here. And Mike, I forgot what you were saying. Gosh darn it. Oh, something. Well, I'll tell you about. In the building up there, we got those black piss ants up there inside the building. I killed a bunch of them. May I have to put some of that bait in there that kills those ants, because those son of guns were in there everywhere when I was up there earlier. But no, this 210 repeater works great down here. I mean, works wonderfully. The 300 does too, but it's the 210 works better for me over here. Go ahead, Mike.
0: Oh, yeah. The 210's pretty good in that area. Works like a charm. I like the 210. I always have. Barry and I used to use it many, many years ago.
1: Oh, my goodness gracious. Barry and I were on 210 on a routine basis and worked great depth down to Chantilly. This one's definitely a good repeater, no doubt. No doubt. I got no complaints with it. Don't play on it that much. Everybody knows me on the 300s. That's why I normally stay there, but I can flip-flop around quite a different repeaters from here, so I just enjoy the 300. That's my place to be. That's where all my friends know. If you want to find Bub, go to the 300, so that's why I hang out there most of the time. But I do monitor this one pretty much down here because it is the backup to the 300 in case something happens to the 300. This is the backup, so West.
2: Yeah, Bob, I did check into the net last night because John was there, 87YH, and he had been missing for a while. I wonder when he comes back to you, where he's been, what happened to him. But John was back last night, and I was glad to hear John because I really enjoy his nets. And Mike, I know what you're thinking. But I could tell you, he runs a good net, and I like it. I just wonder, he was gone for a while. I thought maybe he moved away or something. But I heard him back last night. So I said, well, I got to check in. John's running the net, so I did it. I just didn't know where he was all this time. Go ahead, Mike.
1: Well, I didn't know anything about that. And so on and so forth. At any rate, well, good. Fantastic. At any rate, I didn't know anything about it. Let me see, Wes, when it comes back to you, are you direct into the 210? Get what I was going to say. I plump forgot. Wes asked me something. I plump forgot, though. Oh, well, Wes, go ahead.
2: Yeah, no big deal, Bob. I was just wondering where 87YH has been, John. He was running the net last night, and that's the first I'd heard him in a long time. Mike, I sent you a message. I'm on the 2720. I'm on the ICOM 2720. Go ahead, Mike.
1: Roger. I didn't know if you were on the 2720 or not. I didn't know which
2: down on the PTT.
1: Kind of curious as to which one you were using. And no, I didn't see the message come through or anything. My phone is 15 feet away from me. I'd prefer that time that my phone ain't near me. Go ahead there, Uncle Bob.
0: 83. Yeah, I was able to, okay, well, now I remember what Wes was talking about, I think. Now I forgot again. It just came from my daggum brain, I forgot.
1: Daggummit.
0: Oh, yeah, John. Yeah, I don't know exactly why he took a sabbatical. There was something going on, and he said he was going to be gone for a while. And he's been gone for 3 or 4 months, but he was there last night, and then he took over again tonight. But I think he's going to be constant Friday again, which used to be his normal all the time. So, but John is back.

0: Go ahead, Mike.
1: Yeah, I hadn't listened to it for quite a while. That's for doggone sure. But at any rate, yeah, that's good. That's one fantastic. And I'm watching Columbo here on TV right at the moment. Good old Columbo. He's getting down to the brass tacks. He's finding out what the heck's going on.
2: Yep, that was his favorite thing to do, find out what's going on and just the way he went about it as well on the show. You know. it was always interesting. I passed through it a few times here in the past couple months. Keep saying, maybe I'll turn that on one day and I'll bring back some old memories, I guess, but yeah, back in the good old days. good TV back yonder, but that's okay. Won't go back into that tonight, so that's okay. We've talked about it many times. Definitely, once again, it definitely ain't what it used to be. Wes?
3: I've been watching Chico and the Man. I've been watching that. And, Mike, it's on Pluto. I think that's where I'm watching. I can't remember. I got to go to my TV and look, but I think it was on Pluto. I've been watching Chico and the Man. I like that, Patricia. I get a kick out of that show. I've been watching. That's what I've been watching. Go ahead, Mike.
1: That was a good show. It never took off very good. Remember Chico and the Man. Very, very few people that remember that show. That one goes way, way, way, way, way back. Bob, are you familiar with Chico and the Man? Does that ring a bell? Have you seen that one before?
2: KB3. ARZ, yes. Many times, years ago. Good old Freddie Prinze, who eventually committed suicide. So, yeah, I remember the show. Wes?
3: Yep, Freddie Prinze, he killed himself. And, but that's what I've been watching. That's a good, I laugh my tail off on that show. And, that's what I've been watching. I think I'm watching it on Pluto. I can't, until I get in front of my TV, I can't tell, but I think it was on Pluto. But, that's what I've been watching. It's a pretty good show. The old man that has the garage, he cracks me up. The old man that owns the garage, he cracks me up. That's what I've been watching here lately. I think I'm about at the end of it. I don't know what I'll start watching after that. I'm done with that. But that show, I love that show. It cracks me up. They don't make stuff. There ain't no TV shows nowadays that's anywhere nearly as good as the ones that was one back then. Go ahead, Mike.
1: That's a fact. I mean, you watch this trash today, and all you see is a bunch of gay and lesbian and crazy, stupid stuff and ignorant stuff. And you get back and watch Chico and the Man, and you watch All in the Family, and it goes on and on. Go back and watch a little bit of Andy Griffith, and heck, you're in good standing right there. That's what you need. W8HLR.
2: KB3. ARZ, I presume that nobody wants to know how well life used to be, where people could talk about each other and nobody really gave a hoot. Nowadays, you can't say anything without somebody getting offended at it. You can't do that. You can't do this. Go to, you know where, and don't worry about it. Let us be what we want to be. And bring back the good old days when people were people and didn't give a hoot about too much. They didn't have thin skin. Nowadays, I don't think they

0: have any skin. They're just all kicking and bones, Wes.
1: Oh, yeah, people, they get offended over everything. Well, I don't really care. If I say something, they get offended. I don't really care. It don't matter to me. But, yeah, there's old shows, I can tell you that. Andy Griffith, Chico and the Man, All in the Family, Archie Bunker. That's all I watch. Honestly, that's all I watch. I don't watch any of this new stuff. I don't watch any of the new stuff at all. Just the old shows and the news once in a while, and that's all I watch. Go ahead, Mike.
0: That's why I'm watching Columbo right now, and I think this Columbo, I'll bet you this one is from 19... I'll bet you it goes back to 1978. But at any rate, you know, you watch Columbo and some of the good, oh my God, the good shows. You're intrigued. It keeps your attention. I wanted to say something, but I better wouldn't say it over the radio, but it's not Juwia. You're watching a show that has a little bit of charisma to it. And it has some kind of plot. And those other shows, they have no plot, no nothing. It's just dumbness. Ignorance. That's what you're watching when you're watching those shows. Go ahead there, Uncle Bob.
2: Hey, I guess the best way to put it for some of the shows that are on TV nowadays, stupid is as stupid does. Wes.
1: They're stupid. I don't watch any of the new stuff. I just watch the old shows. I stopped paying. I used to have Dish Network, satellite dish at my house. I stopped paying. I just watch I just stream it all over the internet now. I just watch the old shows. Saves me almost $200 a month. Because when I was paying all that money for satellite dish, I was like, I don't want to watch any of this crap. Why am I paying this money? So I canceled it, and now I just watch all the old shows through the internet. Chico and the Man, All in the Family, Andy Griffith, Emergency. And the guy that played on Emergency, he died last week. Gosh darn it, what was his name? I can't think of his name right now, but the one guy that played on Emergency, he died last week. So yeah, no, it don't cost me a penny. So I'm saving almost $200 a month by canceling that, and because there was nothing on it, I just didn't see the need to keep paying it because I didn't watch half the crap that was on there. Go ahead, Mike.
0: Now you remember that one night you remember that one night that I had Dish Network, I had to call them, and they had my credit card on file, but they had shut me down. But do you remember that, Wes? He even read the number, and you and I were sitting there in the vehicle, and he read the number off the credit card. I'm done with them. That's over with. I don't need any more of that. At any rate, forget that crap. I know I ain't paying that. It used to be $100 a month, and then it went to $150. Glad that we're not doing that anymore. Go ahead, Bob.
2: KB3. Hey, RZ, if it wasn't for my dear sweet Anna, I canceled my cable and stuff, and it's hooked on my little HD antenna. There's plenty there for me to watch. Can't watch some of the shows that y'all are talking about now. It's enough to make me happy. Y'all keep leaving out the Beverly Hillbillies and Gilligan's Island, and there's a few others on. Let's see, the Monsters, the Addams Family. Good stuff, Wes.
1: Oh, that's right, I forgot. Herman Munster was a ham radio operator. I don't know if you guys all ever seen that. He would call CQ. He'd go, CQ, CQ. Herman Munster. I forgot about that. But I remember it now, that Bob, that you mentioned. He was a ham radio operator. What do you think about that? But, yeah, Mike, I do remember that night. I ain't paying them. I ain't paying them nothing. I'll just pay for my internet, and I'll just watch the old shows off of that. I can get local news too through it. Don't have to pay a penny, other than my internet bill, and I'll just do that. Yeah, if you get internet up there at the complex, you can do the same thing. But no, I remember that night. I was thinking to myself, these stupid people. But, no, I don't blame you. I don't blame you for getting rid of it, because I did, too. I was getting tired of it, because I just didn't watch half the crap that was on it, and it wasn't worth it to me to keep paying that money every month. Now, go ahead, Mike.
0: Well, they want me to turn the equipment in, which is fine with me. I don't have a problem with it. They can come pick it up any time the doggone want. I don't care. But, yeah, I mean, the guy was sitting there saying, yeah, I have your... Why did you cut me off? You remember that night? I mean, I'm sitting there saying, why did you cut me off? You've got the number. You've got the credit card number. Why have you cut me off? And I sort of cut myself off is what I've done at this point. So they sent me a box to send the equipment back. And, you know, I'll be glad to do that. But I'm not getting excited about it or anything. Yeah, I mean, you can come get it if you want to. I don't care. Whatever. No, Dish Network's they're all going down. They don't have it. The competition is too great. Satellite is pretty much out of the works at this point. You're not gonna Dish Network or whatever the other one is too. DirecTV. Pretty much, they're goners at this point. Go ahead there, Uncle Bob.
2: This is KB3. ARZ is going through my old memory bank, remembering them old TVs. A lot of famous people were and some still are the ones that are alive, AM radio operators. So it's amazing. Look and seek and stuff. There's quite a few of them. Famous people that have been hammer hip hop for them. It's amazing from time to time the names that you hear. So very interesting. Very interesting to them. Just proves that they're just normal people too, Wes.
1: No, yeah. I used to watch the Munsters, an old Herman Munster. He'd be down in his basement, he'd go, CQ, CQ, calling CQ. That was pretty neat, but he never gave out a call sign. I mean, it's TV, so it wasn't real, but he was just called CQ, CQ, calling CQ. I thought that was pretty neat. Old Herman Munster. But, I ain't paying Dish Network. I ain't paying nobody. Everything I'm wanting to watch, I can stream for free. Over the internet. So I'll pay my internet bill. I'm not paying Dish. I'm not paying cable. Well, we don't have cable where I live. I'm not paying Dish. I ain't paying none of that. I'll pay my internet bill, and that allows me to watch everything I want to watch. I ain't gonna pay Dish or anybody else, because I'm happy with how it's working currently. Yeah, Mike, if you get internet, you could get Starlink up there at the complex there, Mike. You wouldn't even have to go with HardyNet. You could get Starlink, Elon Musk, the internet or whatever that internet. I think the cheapest one is like 50 some bucks a month. You'd have TV, phone, and everything. Go ahead, Mike.
0: I believe that's what we're going to do there, Wes. I think that's what we're going to do is Starlink right there at the complex. I believe that's the best thing to do. That's the cheapest method of getting. I need to look into that deeply. But yeah, we could run Starlink up at the complex and make it happen. Well, we could work Starlink off of Pinnacle too.

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1: This KB3. Hey, RZ, just waiting for the repeater to finish ID, no doubt there. Yeah, that new Fandango stuff, that Starlink, I've heard people talking about that stuff. Yeah, all the cable kind of companies, satellite, Dish Network, DirecTV, and all the other ones like Comcast and all them, probably eventually going to go by the wayside like a lot of other things as well. Just have to see what's going to happen. I'll be happy no matter what if I just sit here and listen to the amateur radio or listen to WTOP. I can deal with that too. Wes?
0: Yeah, that works. I like listening to WMAL 105.9. I like WMAL. That's what I like to listen to. It comes in over here. You just got some places it don't come in, but some it does. But at any rate, yeah, Mike, the Starlink, I think the cheapest one is $50-some a month, which, and that ain't terrible. That's what I should get at my house. Honestly, I'm paying HardyNet just a tad over $100 a month. But yeah, you said you mentioned using that on Pinnacle, but you know, who wants to pay? I don't want to pay $50-some a month up there. But if you want to pay it, go for it. If you want to pay it, go for it. go ahead, Mike.
1: What I think is Starlink.

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0: I may go that route. I don't know. We'll see what happens. Now, go ahead, Mike.
1: I'm going to jump out for a little bit, and I'm going to watch the end of this Colombo, because the best part is always the end of it, and I'll be back in a couple of moments. I want to watch the end of Colombo. So, at any rate, talk to you doggone shortly. I'll be around. Let me capture that. You need the finishing touches, that's all you need. The finishing touches, see how it ends, and you probably know anyway, but you'd like watching it, so no worries. Well, hopefully I'll be here when you get back. Take care, Mike. Wes?
2: All right, Mark. Yeah, catch it and see what happens. Well, Bob, I think I'm gonna step off for a little bit, too. I'll be back. Hopefully you'll still be around. I'm very happy that I was able to talk to you. I haven't talked to you in a while. I'm glad you came in. Wonderful. But, I'm going to step off for just a little bit, and I'll be back in a little bit myself. So I'll say 7-3 for now. Hopefully you'll still be around. Talk to you later. KE8YWD.
1: 7-3 for now, Wes. 7-3. Well, you never know about me, but I'll plan on being here, so enjoy your little sabbatical away from the radio for a little bit and take care. I hope to see you when you get back. This is KB3. ARZ, I shall be clear and somewhat monitoring.

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0: I tried to rouse him, Wes. I think he might have fallen back asleep. KQ4GB. Transmission broke up a bit. Repeat.
1: Yeah, I was just saying he must be taking a nap. I'm not in the best spot for this repeater, so I'll say 7-3 for now, and maybe we'll get him here in a little bit once I get in a better spot. KE8YWV.
0: Yeah, no worries. I'll be up for a while. 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

0: for JPR. For JPR, W8HO. Yeah, morning time, man. Is indeed. I watched the sun come up this morning. Wow, you was up early this morning. I figured you'd slept in and rested a little bit today. I was asleep and golly, Ned, it was 4:30 in the morning, and Wes called me at 4 o'clock this morning and woke me up. What's going on with Mr. Wes there that he's up so early? Well, Wes works night shift, so he doesn't sleep through the night. He usually goes to bed about 7 a.m. in the morning, as a general rule. He goes on, he'll be on night shift come this evening. Oh, okay. Well, that's my mistake. I thought he had retired. I didn't know he was still getting after it. No, he's got 10 years for retirement. Yeah, be about 10 years rough for retirement for him. Not too bad there. Those 10 years will go by real quick. I thought I would never get to that point, but they clicked off just like miles on the road. Next thing you know, you're in the parking lot. There you go. That's the deal. But at any rate, he's got 10 years to go. He said 5'8" is when he could, or excuse me, 6'8". No, 5'8". I'm sorry, I'm right. 5'8". He says, I think I can do it at 5'8".
1: Okay, well, that'll be good for him there. Because it won't be too awful long till you'll be thinking about that, will it?
0: I don't know. It's just a matter of would I reckon afterwards it's going to be awful. I'm still climbing up on buildings. I mean, that's what I was doing on Friday. I'm climbing up on top of a freaking black asphalt roof on Friday evening at 5 o'clock and fixing another machine. I've been doing it, we're getting close to 40 years.
1: I guess, you know, as long as you don't mind it there and is what you like to do, I guess go for it. But up there where I was at, it was getting time to get out. Too much interjection and idiocy going on. Too much don't get your job done, but do this on the computer and that on the computer. You got to go through this class and that class, and the material don't even pertain to what we're doing. So I knew it was time to leave.
0: Yeah, I talked to a lady. Talked to a lady this week that retired from up there. And I told her that you retired from there. She didn't know who you were.
1: Of course, there's a lot of people there, so you guys probably walked between each other. You probably didn't know it, but at any rate, you probably walked right past each other, and that's kind of what she was saying.
0: 4JPR. Well, I'm sure we probably did. Because back when we did the alarm systems there, we were just about every building they was up there. So I'm sure that we have passed some time or another.
1: Yeah, I told her that you was talking about everything, and I said, well. You retired about the same time that Jim retired. Both of you, about a year. I mean, it looks like it's been about a year since you pulled the trigger, I think. We're damn close to it, anyway.
0: I retired November 2025, so this November coming up will be a year. And so, anyway. But, yeah, there's a lot of entities up there, a lot of different people on Belvoir, you know, working for different things. I mean, it's all the Department of Defense, but, you know, working for different outfits. So it's hard to tell.
1: The last time I was on Belvoir was for a wedding. How about that? That was my last time I was on. That was my first and my last time on the base. Went up through the guard shack. Where are you going? I said, going to a wedding. I mean, can't you see? I kind of little dressed up and shit. And the guy looked at me and says, yeah, just follow that road. Just keep on following it. And it'll bring you to the, some facility there. I don't know. It's like a municipal area. I can't remember what the building was named or anything like that. It was a nice place. We went to the wedding, and it had a dance hall in it. I mean, there's dancing and so on and so forth, and that was my first and last time on Belvoir.
0: It's really changed up there. Matter of fact, over there where the new Commissary PX is, they just went in and built a whole bunch of new housing up there for the military. So they're building up in leaps and bounds up there.

0: on the screen, so I've got to push this button. And guess what? He's gone. I love it. I love it when I can push a button and get rid of a piece of crap.
1: JPR. Yep, that's the nice thing there. Certainly is. I'm watching News 4 there this morning, seeing what's going on.
0: Out there at 4:30 this morning, and normally I would, at 4:30 in the morning, I had to sprinkle the grass. And it was still humid as all get out there. Oh my Lord, have mercy! The humidity level was still high, and well, maybe it'll continue to drop. I think that's what they're predicting right now. We're gonna show lower humidity here going through the day. I think we got a low pressure system coming in.
1: I tell you, I would like to have seen a little more of the rain yesterday than what we got. I mean, folks over there in Maryland, they got hit hard there by some of those storms. And a lot of people without power and things. And so the storm actually went to the north and the south of us. But I would sure like to have seen a little more right around here.
0: A whole lot more rain here, that'd be just fine with me. The more rains, better off I am. I like that rain. I love a thunder. I'm telling you what, Jim, my favorite thing to do is have a doggone thunderstorm going on around 9-10 o'clock at night, because that's about the time I'm going to bed. And I lay down and I hear thunder and lightning and rain. Man, you want to talk about putting my lights out? You can't get medication better than that.
1: Well, that's certainly true. There's a lot to be said about it. Back home there, that was some of our best sleep. When those storms have come in. Sure was. Kind of missed them times there a lot of times.
0: Oh, yeah. Man, that's what makes me sleep. I mean, it makes me sleep like a little puppy dog. I get all laid out, and oh, my gosh, good thunderstorm. Noise doesn't bother me. What bothers me more than anything is these doggone kids, the doggone mufflers going down the road. That bothers me. But a good old thunder, a bolt of lightning and a little bit of thunder, man, that just puts me out. I mean, it's soothing.
1: We get that up here as well. We've got some younger gentlemen down here, a few houses down from me on the right, and then all down in the lower courts down there, come up and down through here with them, I call them buzz boxes. So that's about the only thing that you hear. It's either the stereo or something like, one of those rollers rolling asphalt on the road, or you get the sound of those exhausts that, sounds like a bunch of people trying to saw down a forest. And I get tired of hearing it myself, but between that and the musica and the court up here above me and the musica and the court down here below me, it gets interesting.
2: Dumber. I mean, it's funny that you go out and spend. How much money do you think it costs to buy one of those mufflers and put them, install it on your vehicle to make that kind of much noise? Now, think about there a little bit. Is it $300? Is it $400? Is it $500 that you spent? And what did you accomplish? You accomplished absolutely nothing. Absolutely nothing. And why did you do it? You spent $300, $400, $500 to get attention. And you know what? I don't even pay attention to it anymore. I mean, just ridiculous. I mean, the mindset inside of these folks, the mindset is just bizarre to me. Absolutely bizarre. Why would I spend $300 or $400, $500 maybe, to do that? Goodness gracious. I can think about a lot of radios I could buy with that.
1: JPR, well, not so much that, too, but these custom exhausts, $2,000 on some of these vehicles. And like you say, it's nothing more than an attention getter. Some say, oh, well, it improved my performance. I can get more exhaust out, so I can put more fuel in. Well, why do you want to do that at the price that fuel is today? And then they get up here and race them up and down the road, crash them, and they hurt people. They're out here taking over intersections, spin the car around in the center of the intersection, more wear and tear on tires, wheels, suspension, engine. So, I don't know. That's just the young folks today. That's their idea of what we used to do years ago there when we used to hot rod stuff. Only this time they're doing it with all these foreign vehicles there, these Hondas and Toyotas and whatever else. So there you go.
2: It's called being brain dead. That's useless thought. I don't know. You know, at our age, we know better than that stuff. Of course, you know, back in the old days, back if we go back way, way, way, way back, I think you probably remember that we used to put Holley four barrels on a 350 and make them run. But we weren't out making noise. We were actually making the damn car run, if you remember back there. Back in them days, what were they? Doggummit. Thrush. I think the muffler that we used back then was a thrush. Is that right?
1: That's true. We used that, and we used glass packs. And matter of fact, I had one vehicle there that was nothing than more than a couple of dry sack hollow tubes. Cut down short there and packed full of asbestos. So that was a muffler that I used, friend of ours built and welded up. That was loud. You could hear me coming from town, and town was 2 miles away, coming home.
2: There you go. I remember that. Yeah, that's it. Called the Speed Shop. I believe that's what it was. Got that one. I'm getting too dabblame old, Jimbo. Jimbo, I'm getting way too old. I can't remember everything. But yeah, the glass pack. I'm glad you brought that up.
1: Back then, they was always doing something to the vehicle there. But that's back when we taught, trades. We had auto shop, and we had building trades and drafting and electronic repair, and the girls had cosmetology, and, we taught all that in the high school. So if you didn't go on to college, at least you'd have a trade of some kind. Myself took auto mechanics, and then from that went in there to Uncle Sam up at Fort Knox, and went through auto armor automotive up there. And so I was happy I did that. Got a lot of good learning and a lot of good information, and so that's what I mostly prevailed during my working career.
2: Ain't that where you learned to become a gear jammer? Driving the bigger pieces of equipment. I think you made a comment to me one time about driving the big stuff, and I mean the big stuff.
1: I drove semi before I went in. Had a couple different trucks there we drove there when I was in Tennessee. But the really big stuff, the tank retrievers, all of the track vehicles that we worked on, we also drove. And so that's where I learned to do that up there at good old Fort Knox, Kentucky.
2: Was basic training for you? Did you go to Benning, or where did they send you to?
1: I took basic and advanced individual training both at Fort Knox, Kentucky. 5 months, 9 days.
2: Oh, okay. You did it all at the same place, Fort Knox. Okay, I just curious. I didn't know. I didn't know. Well, good. Good. At any rate, it's sitting there on top of the gold.
1: Not too awful far from me. Sure wasn't. Matter of fact, going into the barracks when I was in AIT, we would pass by there going to the barracks. Because at that time, I lived off post. I lived there at Radcliffe, Kentucky. So just right on the outskirts of Fort Knox.
2: Was Suzette a glimmer in your eye, or did you already know her at that time?
1: Yeah, we were already married. We'd been married a year when I joined the National Guard, went off to basic and AIT, because we married in 77, and I went to basic at Knox in January 78, I believe it was, January or February 78.
2: Oh, okay. I didn't know how that worked out. I didn't know where all that came into play. I'm learning a little bit more as I go here. Yeah, well, my goodness gracious. And I'm going to tell you a little something here. Guess who called me yesterday?
1: and Ford JPR. I would have no idea unless it was Ken, maybe.
2: At any rate, my ex-wife called me yesterday, and we get along just fine, no trouble. And she asked me, she says, "Where's the water cutoff out there at the other house?" And I said, "My God, we're talking about 25 years here." I said, "Well, I reckon." Told her, I said, "I think it's if you go on the back porch, walk up on the back porch, if you look over to your right-hand side, I think it's on the right-hand side." But then she's asking me this question, wanted to turn the water off to the house. And I sit there and I'm thinking, now, where in the world did I make the connection at? I couldn't remember. I still, to this minute, cannot remember. I dug that hole out there to the house to put that water line in there. And I'm sitting there thinking, where in the world did I connect to it at the main line? Where in the world did I connect to it at?
1: You have city water or you have well water at the other house?
2: Water. It's all well. And I can't remember where I made the main connection going out to the other house. I can't remember where I did it. I remember digging it. I dug a 150-foot line out there, but I just can't remember where I made the connection at.
1: Well, I guess that's something she'll have to find out on her own. Sure do. Maybe she was lucky.
2: Yeah. Well, at any rate, I it's driving me crazy right moment. It's a farm. It's a farm. Her pappy passed away. And her pappy could tell her, if he was still around, he'd be able to tell her where I made the connection at. But at any rate, I reckon I'm going to have to drive over there, and because it's going to drive me crazy as to where I made the original connection at. So that was kind of funny. I hadn't talked to her for 10 years, and she called me. She said, "I gotta get the water turned off to the house." And I said, "Okay." I said, "Well, look on the right hand side of the steps, back porch. There's a valve there. There's a valve at that location. You should be able to turn it off."
1: You planning on doing this next weekend or what? Because we're already at Sunday now, and that would be an awful quick trip to run over there and come back here.
2: No. I'd do it next weekend. No. Now, my place over in West Virginia is only 30 miles away. My house over at West Virginia is 30 miles away, so no, I just run down there and take a gander at it. It's driving me crazy. I can't remember where I hooked into it. It's bothering me. Where did I hook into that doggone water at? 25 years. Well, it's probably. Let me see here. It's closer to 30, almost 30.
1: Roger that. Well, hopefully, like I say, once you get over there and kind of mull it over in your mind and look at the place again, maybe you can figure out there where you tied in. The question I was going to ask is, why does she need to turn the water off? She got a busted pipe, or is she having to change something out?
2: I'm not sure why she needed to turn the water off. I don't know why it hadn't been turned off. The house ain't being used, and to be honest with you, I don't know. They just decided they wanted to turn the water. Oh, she did make a comment about there was a busted pipe somewhere inside the house. I don't think it was major, but there's a busted pipe. I think that's the whole intent. I think that's what they were—some busted pipe or whatnot.
1: Next question is, if you cut the power off to the well pump, wouldn't that kind of shut the water down going to the house because it's not pumping anything?
2: Well, you got to explain. Let me explain to you. That's a farm. Four chicken houses, the four double-decker chicken houses sitting there. The main house, the old house that was ours, and everything was supplied, and that's what I'm trying to think about. But you shut the pump down. You shut down all the water supply to the main house, to the spare house, and all the chicken houses, and out to the cattle waters. That's all shut down. That's the problem.
1: Well, I'm understanding now a lot better. I thought this was just going to the house itself, but I see now it's supplying the whole farm, so I can understand then. But yeah, we're just gonna, I guess you're just gonna have to find out where, you know, it tees off and goes to the house itself, and hopefully you can find that valve there and shut it down till get that pipe fixed there. And I'm pretty sure that wherever that pipe is busted, it's making a real mess there inside the house.
2: With I told him, I told him where the valve was. I think that took care of that. The wall is, and it's driving me insane. Just remember, I can't remember. I remember digging it. Out there. I dug it with the Case 580 backhoe, but I don't know where in the world I made the point of connection. That's driving me up the wall.
1: Back up there this time and find it. You'll have to place some kind of marker out there showing where it's at. You know, some kind of put up a piece of PVC or something and paint it orange there, and you'll know where your cutoff valve is.

0: I got to remember. I mean, tell you what, you get up there to our age, and you sit back there and you try to think about what you did 30 years ago. My golly, Ned, that becomes a little bit of a little bit of a dog, if you will.
1: JPR. Well, I understand that. Same thing here. I can't remember a lot about the stuff like that down there at Mom's old place. Of course, don't own it anymore, so it ain't my problem. But, from the old to the new, because after I left home, they come through there and they put sewer in there, and then always had city water. Of course, we had a well there too, but we went on city water long before Grandpa died, and a lot of different changes that way. So, but like I say again, it belongs to somebody else, so it's their problem.
2: KI4EKI.
0: That's the deal. So, at any rate, I thought I'd tell you about that. I kind of thought it was funny. I'm sitting there, again, don't mean to lactate on the same doggone subject, but I'm sitting there trying to struggle in my brain. This is the hard part. I'm struggling in my brain. I know where the water shut off is from 25 years ago, 30 years ago, whatever it was, but I can't remember where I tapped the water. That's what I can't remember. It just drives me up the wall. Where in the world did I can see the house, I can see the main house, I can see the machine shed, I can see the double-decker chicken houses. I could see all of that in my head right at the moment, but I'm sitting there thinking, where did I tap the water source going out there? I just can't remember.
1: Go ahead, Richard.

0: 4EKI in 4JPR. Go ahead, Richard.
1: Good morning. I thought I doubled with somebody. That's why I didn't want to interrupt too much. Good morning, Mike. I haven't heard from you in a dog's age. What's wrong with your phone?
0: Richard, what's wrong with my phone? I get in your text messages at, 6:30 in the morning. I'm getting a weather prognostic.
1: Okay, I tried to call you a couple of times and it kept going to voicemail immediately. Okay, I guess I just hit it the wrong time. How you doing, Mike? I haven't talked to you in a dog's age.
0: I mean, I don't know why. You should be able to call me. There should be no trouble at all. I mean, I called you the other week. What was it? 2 weeks, 3 weeks ago I called you. And it went through. I mean, I don't know. I ain't got a clue as to what that would be about, but your text message, it's sending the text all the time. I don't know what's going on.
1: You're calling the right number?
0: All right, let me look it up. I'm picking up the phone.
1: Well, just, Mike, seriously, just tell me the last four digits.
0: On it right now. I'm looking for the four, last four.
1: I only got one number in that particular regard, in that area code with that number in mind.

0: While I'm at it, folks, good morning. KI4 EKI on my new X300, and there goes my phone. I'll be right back. KI4 EKI.
1: Stand by, Jim. I'm calling Richard on the phone just to see if he answers.
2: And for JPR.

0: Jim, I'm sitting here working on getting the phone number worked out on Richard. Evidently, he couldn't call me because it was going to it was a wrong phone number or something. I ain't got it figured out yet, but I'm going to figure it out. But I'm letting you know what's going on, Uncle Jim.
1: It's no problem. You guys go ahead and get things worked out there, and we're going to watch some more news here this morning, and we'll catch up later. N4 JPR.
0: I didn't want to leave you hanging. So, at any rate, I'm back, back, and we're trying to work out this little issue. I'll be back to you.

N4JPR, KI4EKI. N4JPR, KI4EKI. Hello, Jim, you up here? Nothing heard. KI4EKI clear, 722.

Thumbtack presents. Uncertainty strikes. I was surrounded. 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What if I never got my living room painted? 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

0: why this one gets the good contact. But yes, you sound fantastic. 5-9, full quiet, no static whatsoever. Sounds great.
1: Excellent. Yeah, I just turned around a little bit to the northwest. I think I'm more focused.
0: Thanks very much, and I'll get the other radio here and put it over on the good antenna here. I should be able to get you an Oxford one, so that'll be a nice pricing on that. So, if you're on the next 12 minutes or so, I'll be around. W4VIG, clear.

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1: K4QJZ, this is N4QLM. You sound good, Watts. I'm sitting on my front porch with this Micro Mini HT from Baofeng. How do I sound?
0: Really good, Tom.
1: Yeah, it's shocking for a modestly priced radio that it does pretty well. I did find today that I've got a little bit of noise left, and it's somewhere right in the middle of the passband on 29.2. So it looks like I'm going to be doing some local fox hunting to try to find the spectrum of the noise.
0: Yeah, it's always frustrating, that's for sure. Yeah, you've got noise, you've got AC noise getting into your audio, I noticed today. It's there. To me, it sounds more like a power supply that's not supplying clean DC. Just a thought for you.
1: I'm using a switching power supply right now, and I think I've got an Astron analog power supply. I think I want to swap it out with the SDR. The SDR needs a separate power supply from the rest of the shack to make sure noise doesn't get in. I guess there's some susceptibility there.
0: Well, when you

0: Well, this is a rack mount audio equipment that you would normally have like on a radio station. It's got a compressor and it's got an equalizer and all that built into it. But I have to have something like that right now, I think, unless I get something like a cloud lifter. But when I swap out the other radio, it has a direct XLR input, and I'll probably just roll with it and do everything in a radio.
1: Yeah, that's what I did. Mine, fortunately, will take an XLR. And so that's the way I'm going in, you know, with it here. And it's got a built-in 20 dB boost, which turns out I need, then to adjust the mic level. But that's all built in. The other thing, too, is that having things on the same power supply, I would recommend putting the mic amp and the radio on the same supply, or at least on the same ground.
0: Yeah, that's another issue that I need to address, which is grounding and bonding. I need to do a lot better job with that. So I've got a lot of work here to do. I have to basically pull down my entire equipment rack because I've got a server at the bottom that I'm not using, and I have to somehow shoehorn in a 600-watt amp plus amp power supply. And then I also have to add the transverter so that I can use the SDR up on VHF UHF. So I got to make room for all that in my rack, and I never thought this would happen, but my equipment rack is full.
1: And that I know how that feels. Absolutely. Yeah, and I doubt others are hearing the noise I am. You're so close and so clean with the signal that for me, it's like talking to you on the repeater when I'm talking to you on HF. So this is not a very pronounced situation. The only thing that was pronounced today was the tonal quality was very bassy. And I didn't know if you had an equalizer somewhere or whatever that might have got a setting change. But other than that, you know, you got a phenomenal signal, and RF-wise, clean as a whistle.
0: Well, thank you. I've got a device I can throw on the end of the chain so that when I put on the 600-watt amp, it's going to sample the output, and then run it back into the radio to do that pure signal stuff. So it should remain clean because it samples right at the end of all the amplification right before it goes out to the antenna. So that should be good. But, no, I appreciate the feedback, but I definitely want to get any kind of hum or anything else run down to earth so I can have a good signal.
1: I fully understand and can appreciate that. And you know, that's one thing you've always had, particularly with the mic and setup that you got. It's a quality signal that sounds like you, sounds good, and that stands out.
0: Well, thank you. Yeah, that's definitely what I want. And then I may swap out my microphone also. I've got a broadcast quality mic, and it's used for FM broadcast, and it may be a little too bassy. And I've got another one. I've got an old Electro Voice 664. I think I'm going to go through all the restoration and then try it out and see how it goes. It might drop a little bit of that bass off just a little.
1: Well, I would assume that with the radio that you've got an equalizer in the software for the radio that would let you adjust some of that as well.
0: Yes, indeed, and I have all these different transmit profiles I can set up, and there's one that comes with it. You'll laugh. It's for the Astatic D104 lollipop. So all I have to do is hit a drop down, and all of a sudden I'm going to sound just like I've got that Astatic on there, which I may do one time just for grins and see what Roy says.
1: He'll make his day for sure.
0: Your visibility up there, has it gotten any better yet?
1: Got better, I guess about mid-morning, and it's been pretty good since then. It's temperature-wise, I can't believe it, 72 out right now. The humidity's down from where it was. Every bit helps. That's

0: there particularly. Visibility is not great, but at least I can see there's some hills in front of me, even though they're real close ones. And yesterday I couldn't hardly see the trees in front of me. Or Saturday, I guess that was Friday night was the worst, and Saturday morning wasn't a lot better.
1: Well, you were lucky you weren't here on Thursday, because Thursday was arguably worse than Friday. It was pretty bad here. I'm glad the temperatures are down up there. We as in Mike and I, need to come up there and do something with the 2 gigahertz node. So are you going to be around this week?
0: Yeah, I should be here all week. We just have to watch out for the weather, because now they're talking about chance of rain for a couple of days, where they weren't last week talking about it being this week, but now they are.
1: Well, yeah, I keep hearing that, we're going to have rain, and then we may get some thunder off in the distance, and then it looks bad, and then we'll get just enough to barely wet the pavement, and that's it. And we really need a good, long, hard rain.
0: Yeah, we really do, but I'll tell you, we've gotten enough moisture up here that I'm still cutting the grass every week, that's for sure. It's not slowing down.
1: Well, same here, and I've got a lot of mosquitoes on my back porch there, so I've relocated to the front porch because I got tired of getting eaten up, so I'm going to have to look around and see where these little mosquitoes are coming from. There's probably a little pool somewhere I haven't quite found yet.
0: Between those and the gnats, there's no escape.

0: I'm going to go on standby here and clear up the repeater for the net tonight. I don't remember who's going to do it tonight, but I do remember it's not me.
1: Well, that makes it safe for both of us. All right. Catch you in a bit, Tom. K4, QJZ's clear.
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0: Hello, Watt. Just before the net, would you mind at your convenience to give, I didn't want to, you to give me your phone number, but would you mind to give me a call if I gave you my phone number?
1: Yeah, I can do that. Stand by. Let me find something here to write with. All right. Go ahead. Whoop.
0: My telephone number is 571-221-4616. That again is 571-221-4616. At your convenience. I know that that's coming on. Won't bother you, but I know you didn't want to give your number out, but I don't mind mine. I get more spam calls than anybody else in the world.
1: Yeah, I'll give you a call right after the net.
0: Certainly appreciate it. Many thanks, Watt. W8HLR.
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0: Before we begin tonight's net, does anyone need to use this repeater? 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This is the Warren County Emergency Communications Net. Emergency traffic may break in at any time. Net control for this evening is Kilo Whiskey 6 Golf Bravo. My name is Greg, and I'm located south of Front Royal, Virginia. This net is open to anyone who wishes to check in. 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The repeater is located on High Knob in Warren County, Virginia. 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
0: Let's take a break there. The net recognizes N9RUN, Mike, K4BDD, Tony, K4QJZ, Watts, KM4CKD, BH, N4QLM, Tom, N4JIM, Jim, KN4IOU,

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0: Copy that. And your first name, please?
2: Mike is the name.
0: All right. 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Nothing heard. We'll give folks another chance later. 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
3: This is Kilo Mike 4, Charlie Kilo Delta with one announcement.
0: BH, you're recognized for an announcement. Go right ahead.
3: Roger. I'd like to announce that the Faith Valley Amateur Radio Club is having a ham fest on September 5th in Elkton at the park there, at the intersection there in Elkton. 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Back to M4, CKD, back to net.
0: Thank you, BH. Would you confirm the date? Was that September 5th?
3: Roger, September 5th.
0: Copy, thank you. So, BVARC Hamfest at 0700 to 1300 on September 5th. Anyone interested? All right, we got that down. Any additional announcements, please call now. Nothing heard. All right, before we begin general comments, we'll give folks another chance to check in. This is Kilo Whiskey 6 Golf Bravo net control for the Warren County MCOM net. 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Nothing heard. This is KW6GB, net control, returning to the top of the list. We'll have a round of comments. Mike, N9RUN, do you have a comment for the net?
4: KW6GB, Greg, thanks for running the net. Not much to say, a quiet weekend, and spent some time in Warrenton yesterday morning with the wife as she undergoes another quilting class. All good there, and stumbled across a nice holistic natural foods type restaurant there in Warrenton, which has been a nice find. So, but not to do any commercial endorsements or anything of that sort. So, but anyway, everybody have a great week ahead. This is N9RUN. Oh, one more thing before I go. Ensure that your SEC record is current and up to date. We ran into some issues with the local repeater trying to reach the repeater owner. And those information hadn't been updated in a while, so but luckily we were able to get the message through to the repeater owner. So, again, if you move or anything like that, phone numbers change, email changes, please update your FCC record. That's just a public service announcement. Thank you for that indulgence. This is N9RUN, back to net.
0: Very good. Thank you, Mike. Thankfully, it wasn't this repeater owner. We'll break with you now and move to Tony, K4BDD. Tony, your comments for the net.
5: Well, not much going on here. Just enjoying the real nice weather out with the low humidity. Hope everybody has a good rest of their Sunday, and hopefully we'll have a lower humidity week and maybe get some rain because we sure need it.
0: Well, thank you, Tony. I almost sense conflicting info there, but I get what you mean. Break with you now and go to Watts, K4QJZ. Your comments, Watts.
6: Thanks, Greg, for doing the net. Good to hear everybody on here this evening. Not really much else. I've been, like everybody else, watching the smoke and having that be the primary visible thing from up here. But other than that, at least it seems to be clearing out some. It's a lot better than it was earlier in the last few days. Greg, back over to you. Thanks for doing the net. K4QJZ.
0: Thank you, Watts. Break with you now and go back to BHKM4CKD. BH, do you have a general comment for the net?
3: Hey, Greg, and everybody else on the net. Not much of a comment, although if anybody is interested in another net, the Pace County net starts at 8 o'clock on tonight, 146.625 with a PL tone of 131.8. If anybody wants to join us in about 20 minutes or so. KM4CKD, back to net.
0: Thank you, BH. This is your first time checking in with me as net control. Good to hear you from down there. Your signal is okay, certainly readable, a little crackly, but we got you. You're welcome anytime. Break with you now and go to Tom, N4QLM. 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
7: KW6TB in the group, this is N4QLM here. I guess I should have said this during the announcements, but on August 2nd is one of the premier ham fests in the area, the Shenandoah Valley Amateur Radio Club Ham Fest. It's at the Berryville Burton Fairgrounds, and it's going to start about 6 a.m. and go till whenever, probably about 1 o'clock. But we have air-conditioned areas, we've got a whole bunch of parking, lots of tailgating, we've got air-conditioned areas for our vendors. We're going to have quite a few of those there. We're going to have prize drawings and 50-50, so anyway, it's going to be quite the time. Other than that, I'm trying to get ready for the ham fest, but also trying to get lawnmower tires to hold air and not having much luck there. But for ham radio stuff, I did get my software-defined radio sorted out, so it seems to be working pretty well. Other than that, just enjoying the weather like everybody else, and 4QLM back to net.
0: All right, Tom, thank you for that information. Berryville Ham Fest on Sunday, the 2nd of August, which is the day following the Mountain Mama mountain bike ride in Monterey, Virginia. Next up is Jim, N4JIM, from way up in near Frederick, Maryland. Jim, glad you sound so good from here. I know I mentioned it to you privately before, but your signal's better than it was when you lived 10 miles from the repeater. Go ahead with your comments, sir.
8: Thanks, Greg. This is N4JIM. As I said on the other net, I just got my antenna up and the radio is running, so I had to call in on this one just to make sure it works consistently, and it does seem to be a better signal. I'm probably coasting down the mountain, but anyway, I'm adjusting to being over here in the free state, and I could call it some other things, but I won't. And I'm just here if you need something up this way. And while I continue to transition, I don't have HF up yet, just VHF, and we survived yesterday's storms, which one of my flight poles did not, so I guess this antenna's doing okay. It didn't pull a wall off the house or anything. So, and that's all I got, Greg. Back to net, N4JIM.
0: Thank you, Jim. 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If so, please call now.
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10: 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Nothing heard. All right, returning to the list. Next up is Stephen, KN4IOU. Stephen, sorry I got distracted over here and interrupted and did not acknowledge you by name as well, so sorry about that. Do you have any comments for the net? If so, please go with them.
11: This is KN4IOU, not a problem. Thank you for running the net. I pretty much had to stay inside yesterday because of the smoke. I was able to go outside and do some reading this morning thanks to the rain, but it started building up slightly, so I had to go back inside. So I'm kind of stuck in the house while this smoke is around here, unless I'm in an N95 mask. Other than that, have a nice weekend. This is KN4IOU. Back to the net.
10: Thank you, Stephen. Yeah, don't risk anything in the smoke. Thankful for the rain and knocked it down a little bit. All right, next up is Doug, KR4FJP. 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
12: Good evening, Greg, and the rest of the net. Exciting things around here is we got our driveway paved a couple days ago, and now we're feeling like city slickers again. So, you know, we got washed out in a storm a couple weeks ago, and that was just one last time we weren't going to have our gravel driveway end up in the ditch. So we've been saving for a while, and we broke down, and we got it paved, so happy for us. So everybody have a good evening. This is KR4FJP. Back to net.
10: Thank you, Doug. Break with you now and go to KR4FJQ. Kent, your comments, please.
13: Yeah, good evening, Greg and the net. KR4FJQ here. Milestone for me, I finally got on Winlink. It's been almost a year, and I finally got on Winlink and passed the message, so good stuff. Even better, I got an NFED half-wave up outside, 120, 30 feet, quite a bit of cable, and you don't think it's that much until you start stretching that thing out. Hardest part was trying to get it up into a tree. I got about 30, 35 feet, slopes up. Just went to Lowe's today and got a 4x4 post, and so I got the connection point about 10 feet off the ground. And finally making, well, not making contact, but I can actually hear China on the 17-meter, which is really cool. And so that's a big milestone for me. So other than that, hopefully everybody's doing well. Stay out of the smoke and stay healthy. KR4FJQ 73.
10: All right. Thank you, Kent. Congratulations on getting going on Winlink. Hopefully you'll be participating in Winlink Wednesday, which is, as you can guess, Wednesday. And if you need information on that, winlinkwednesday.net. Also the Facebook page, Virginia MCOM, has all the information about that. And Dave Elkins, KN4LQN, does a great job with net control for that. All right, we'll break with you now and go to Sean, KR4EYN. Sean, your comments for the net.
14: Well, thank you, Greg. And hello, everybody on the net. It's been a while. Just wanted to say hi. And nothing else I got but stay cool. KR4EYN, back to net control.
10: Thank you, Sean. Yep, it's been a while. Glad to hear you in there. Next up is Nate. I think I got that right. Nate, W8HLR. Did I copy your name correctly?

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1: W8HLR. Nice day today. It didn't see a whole lot of smoke out there, but I'll tell you what, the haze was nasty on Friday. Oh my goodness gracious. It was like almost had nighttime vision there. That was something else. At any rate, you wouldn't think that smoke from a fire from 1,000 miles away, what am I talking about? Maybe 750 miles away, would give you that kind of haze. You wouldn't have ever thunk it. But it was kind of interesting. At any rate, that's my comment. 73 and goodwill to the rest of the net. W8HLR.
0: Thank you very much, Nate, for the comments. Next up is Don in 4MDX. Good evening, Don.
2: Good evening, Greg. Still working on the wind link stuff. I'm getting close, though. I want to give a shout-out to Kent. Good evening, sir. No comment, no real traffic, just enjoying these cooler temperatures. And everybody have a good rest of your Sunday. Over to you, sir.
0: Thank you, Don. Before you go, though, I believe last time we talked, you were concerned about whether your radio was putting out power. Did you get any closer to a diagnosis or a repair?
2: Yeah, I believe the radio is okay. I did try to use the FT2800 on FM to do that. I just think it's my geographical location. But once we pull the emergency communication trailer up to higher elevations, we'll go ahead and give it a shot another day. But still working on it. And that's all I got for you.
0: All right, yeah, let me know if you want to test. I'm still limited to VHF, UHF for the moment, but happy to help you when you get in what you think is a better location. All right, that's the end of my list as it is, but before I give my comments, let's see if there's anyone else wishing to check in. This is KW6GB Net Control for the Warren County MCOM Net. Additional stations wishing to call in, please call now. Nothing heard. I will give my comments. First of all, I wanted to let folks know that we did have a fox hunt last Wednesday evening. It didn't rain on us. That's good. And it was less miserably hot than I expected it to be. However, we did only have a total of 4 of us. And since I was the fox, that meant 3 hunters, 2 of whom had not had any experience or equipment. So thanks to Tom and for QLM for coaching some folks out. But that meant 3 guys in 1 vehicle taking a reading from my signal and moving over to some other spot and taking another reading. So it really made for a lengthy process since there wasn't any other hunters for them to coordinate their efforts with and try and triangulate to me. So hopefully the next time we do a fox hunt, we'll get more participants and make it a little bit easier on everybody. And chances are, you know, the days are getting shorter, so maybe it'll be a little cooler that day. We did follow up with a little bit of ice cream afterwards at Spelunker's, so that helped out. And speaking of which, I know it wasn't really ice cream, right? It was, but today is National Ice Cream Day, in case you didn't know that, although I haven't partaken. As far as the weather goes, yeah, I was all planning to get out and mow on Friday morning, and the air quality index was sufficient that my wife talked me out of going outside with my asthma, and so I had to stay inside and bake a loaf of bread, so that worked. Other than that, I was going to take our Hyundai Tucson up to Harper's Ferry on Thursday evening, and went in, sat down, and put the key in and turned it, and absolutely nothing happened. No dash lights, no nothing. So did a little bit of diagnosis and saw that I had a flat dead battery. Tried to put the battery tender on it, and it said, nope, can't charge this. So I guess tomorrow after I actually mow, I'll take the battery out and go get it tested somewhere and see if I'm buying a new battery tomorrow. Chances are high on that, I guess. Other than that, looking forward to getting the grass cut, mostly for the neighbors' viewing pleasure, and just cruising along through this week. So that's my report. Before we close up here, let's give one last chance for folks to check in. This is KW6GB Net Control. One last call for check-ins before we close the net. Anyone wishing to check in, please call now. Nothing heard. The Warren County Amateur Radio Emergency Communications Net meets each Sunday at 7:30 p.m. Thanks to everyone who participated in tonight's net, to the repeater owner, K4QJZ, and to the repeater's regular users for standing by while this net was in session. With a total of 13 participants at 17:55, the net is now closed. 7-3, KW6GB, clear.